Alison Limerick, Where Love Lives. It's playing on BFBS, the Forces Station. It's Lydia Tester with you. The 2nd of June, we're officially into the second half of the year. Now on the way, Forces 24 is on the way to give you some headlines. As well as that, we've got some Ellie Goulding coming up for you. But right now, we've got a brand new one. Oh yes, Stormzy is back. It's so exciting. It's his first single release in 2 years. Back with Odile. This one is called 24 Hours.

It's JLS featuring Dev. She makes me wanna. It's Lydia Tester with you for Ops Breakfast, wherever you are around the force as well. Thank you so much for joining me Tuesday, the 2nd of June, officially into the second half of the year. That's absolutely mental if you ask me, but looking forward to it. The first half of the year has been interesting for sure. How are you feeling about being halfway through 2026? It just goes quicker and quicker as you get older, doesn't it? On the way, we are going to be talking about what's been going on in the entertainment world, because I feel like I've missed so much. We've also got some brand new Charlie XCX coming up for you in a brand new era. Scissor Sisters as well. It's all to come after Bella Kay. And I love it. I love it. I love it.

pure nostalgia right there with a bit of Busted for you. What I Go to School For, it's playing on BFBS, the Forces station. Hello, wherever you're joining me around the Forces world today. Thank you so much for tuning in. It's Lydia Tester with you. On the way, we're going to be talking BFBS TV, what is on for you to watch. We've also got some new Harry Styles on the way for you. Some KSI, we were just talking about him, the fact that he is leaving the Sidemen, which is where he got his start, for some future new endeavours. Very exciting times. It is all to come. Right now though, Addison Rae bringing back Y2K pop vibes. It's Diet Pepsi.

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KSI featuring Oliver Tree and Voices. 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Remember, everything I am saying is in UK time. 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Amanda's life is a happy one with her husband Jimmy and her son Luke, but her world is shattered when she is left an enormous inheritance by a man she has never heard of before. 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And it's a documentary following Jamie and Rebecca Vardy and their four children. 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

0: is Harry Styles and Dance No More. If you are into your gaming or you just are into things in general and are a bit nosy like I am, this is so much fun, okay? Esports is huge at the moment and we've got a brand new episode of BSBS Pro League The Lobby where you can listen to on the BFBS app or wherever else you get your podcast. What can you expect from this episode? Well, a look inside the F125 Pro League and the chaos of the Austrian Grand Prix. Gaming fails, beach cars and behind-the-scenes commentary moments. A deep dive into mental health in gaming with Safe in Our World. Have a little listen to this clip.
1: So there is research to demonstrate that certain games are more prone to having issues of toxicity within their gaming communities. So Unity released a toxicity in games report, I think in 2023 or 24, which highlighted shooter games, sort of battle royale style games, basically anything that's kind of competitive, as being more prone to toxicity, which is, I guess, kind of obvious when you think about it, that anything that is encouraging you to be hyper competitive is going to be susceptible to those issues like tilt, like getting really angry, like getting really stressed. So I do think that there is an element of being aware of the type of game you're playing and the impact that it might have. But obviously that isn't to say that everyone who plays shooter games is toxic. So I think the biggest part of that is just you understanding your triggers, understanding how your behavior impacts other people, and kind of taking the initiative to address those things within yourself.
0: For me, it's so interesting that they're diving into that part of gaming that maybe not a lot of people know about. So definitely take a listen to that alongside that as well. A chaotic gaming anagram challenge, which you can play along with as well. So make sure you're listening to that wherever you get your podcasts. You can join in the fun as well and jump into the conversation on Discord.
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Ella Henderson, Rudimental, and Alibi. It's playing on BFBS of Forces Station. That is it from me. Brunei, Diego Garcia, you have a lovely Onoman keeping you company next for your afternoon. Everywhere else, you'll be joining Cam and Danny. Have a fantastic rest of your Tuesday, whatever you are doing. I will see you again very soon. Leaving you now with JP Cooper, and She's On My Mind. She's

0: It's Avicii and Wake Me Up on BFBS, the Forces station. Good morning, you're on with Cam and Danny. Cammy's been going through the paper and found a story that we'd like you to come up with a headline for.
1: Yeah, let me run this one up the flagpole, see if you salute it. Using business jargon is a sign of lower intelligence, a study has found. Researchers say staff who are impressed by corporate waffles score lower in analytical thinking and problem-solving tests. They suggested staff use jargon to create inflated perceptions of knowledge, skills, status, accomplishments, ideas, or agenda. They went with the headline, "How thinking outside the box makes you an idiot."
0: You come up with anything?
1: I've come up with management lingo should be dead in jargon.
0: Nice. Yeah, good.
1: Management speak makes management weak, and you couldn't manage a think tank.
0: Oh, okay. All right. Greg R's been on with management jargon deep dive spotlights key competency dumpster fire.
1: That's a front runner if ever there was one.
0: I've come up with corporate speak, cognitive leak.
1: Very good. Yeah, I like that.
0: I like rhyme. Rhyme's difficult to get into a headline.
1: Can you come up with a decent headline for that story by the deadline of 10-2? If you can, then, ping it across to us.
0: Loop us in.
1: Yeah, keep us in the loop. Breakfast at bfbs.com.
0: Harry's been on with Brainstorm, more of a drizzle.
1: Like him. Breakfast.

0: This is Cam and Danny at BFBS, the Forces Station. Good morning.
1: Good morning.
0: And welcome to Tuesday. In Forces Sport, if you go to the sports pages of forcesnews.com, you can read up on the Army's bombardier, Bethan Dainton, who's won the 2026 Betfred Challenge Cup with Wigan Warriors in Rugby League. And tomorrow, we've got Navy Hockey, and we've got the Army Summer Powerlifting Championships in Surrey tomorrow.
1: And very soon, we're going to recap this week's top five. We're talking Britishisms. I don't think that's a real word, but I'm rolling with it.
0: I like it.

0: Cam and Danny at BFBS, the Forces Station. Good morning. Welcome to Tuesday, this week's top five. Tell us you're British without telling us that you're British, essentially.
1: Talking about the weather.
0: Weather's a big part of it.
1: We've had queuing so far, saying sorry a lot, and the weather.
0: Yeah, and constantly standing there for 10 minutes while you hold the door open for absolutely everybody.
2: Do you do that?
0: Yeah, because when you can't, and then if you see someone else coming, you can't then leave it because it's like disrespect to them.
1: Oh, I like it. I treat it like a game. Come on, quickly. Oh, no, it's showing it. Bye.
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0: It's TLC and Creep on BFBS, the Forces station. Good morning, you're on with Cam and Danny. We are playing Headline Deadline. What's the story, Cammy?
1: Well, let me pour this out into the bowl and see if the cat licks it up. Using business jargon is a sign of lower intelligence, a study has found. Researchers say staff who are impressed by corporate waffle score lower in analytical thinking and problem-solving tests. They've gone with the headline, How Thinking Outside the Box Makes You an Idiot.
0: It's good. It's all right. I think we've beaten it, though.
1: Right, what have we got?
0: Katie and Dickie have been on with Blue Sky Thinking Keeps Your Brain Shrinking.
1: Yeah, like that.
0: Stu sent us an email on breakfast@bfbs.com. I must be a genius because I don't know any, let alone use business jargon.
1: Good work.
0: Don't think it's a headline.
1: I don't think it's a headline. It's a boast.
0: Yes.
1: It's a boast.
0: Harry's been on with Brainstorm. More of a drizzle. Yeah. Greg R's been on with Management Jargon, Deep Dive Spotlights, Key Competency, Dumpster Fire.
1: I like that a lot.
0: And Jack's been on with Thinking Outside the Box because they can't find it.
1: Nice. Keep them coming in. We have until 10:02.
0: Breakfast. Ping it over to us.
1: Yeah, if you can loop us in, that'd be great. Breakfast at bfbs.com.

It's Cam and Danny at BFBS, the Forces Station, with 50. And in the club, in various internationals last night, there were wins for Montenegro, Slovakia, Norway, Turkey, and Austria. Tonight, Wales are in action against Ghana.

0: 7:45 UK time. And this week's top five, we are looking for you to tell us that you are British without telling us that you are British.
1: Em's sent a good one through that I'm actually now thinking about. I didn't realise it was a typically British thing.
0: Okay, what is it?
1: Having a whatever drawer.
0: Okay.
1: Having a drawer somewhere in your home where you just put bits and bobs. It's not, you can't name the drawer like cutlery drawer or whatever. No. It's just bits and bobs drawer.
0: Yeah, I think that's fair, actually. It's like if you find maybe randomly a nail or a picture hook somewhere, you go, well, I'll put it in that drawer just in case I ever need a nail or a picture
1: hook. Batteries, oh, there'll be all sorts in there. And it's just a thingy-ma-bob drawer is what I call it.
0: Yeah, and the biro may well have run out of ink, but you're going to go, yeah, I might be able to get another one out of that.
1: Yeah,
0: I'll
1: so you put it in the drawer.
0: Yeah.
1: But it's just a mixture of everything, like receipts, some letters as well. It's just where you try and put everything. It's a whatever drawer.
0: It's a dumping ground.
1: Yes.
0: It's a domestic dumping ground. Yeah, very good. I like that. Keep those coming in. breakfast@bfbs.com. If you are not familiar with the concept of top five, we don't need five from you. Merely the one will be absolutely champion. breakfast@bfbs.com. As we are doing all things British, would you like to discuss weather?
1: Oh, we can do if you want to. It's going to be wet all week in the UK. There you go.
0: All right. Yes, pretty much. That's it. Good chat.
1: Good chat.
0: breakfast@bfbs.com.
1: Going anywhere nice on holiday this year? There's
0: actually,
1: another Britishism.
0: Yeah, I am actually. Yeah, quite looking forward to it. Can't get it soon enough. Oh. This is Justin Bieber and Daisies at BFBS, the Forces Station.

0: Justin Bieber and Daisies on BFBS, the Forces Station. You're on with Cam and Danny. The deadline's almost passed.
1: It almost has. And we were looking for your creativity to come up with a decent headline for the following story. Using business jargon is a sign of lower intelligence, a study has found. Researchers say staff who are impressed by corporate waffle score... I love the word waffle. Score lower in analytical thinking and problem-solving tests. The paper went with the headline, How Thinking Outside the Box Makes You an Idiot.
0: We've beaten it. What did you come up with?
1: Management lingo should be dead and jargon.
0: Yeah, good.
1: Management speak makes management weak. You couldn't manage a think tank. And looped in, thrown out.
0: Nice, good. I just came up with corporate speak, cognitive leak, because I like rhyme.
1: Yeah.
0: Sarah was first on this morning with blue sky thinking, grey matter missing.
1: That's good.
0: Yeah?
1: Yeah.
0: Jack's been on with thinking outside the box because they can't find it.
1: I like that, Jack.
0: Greg R's been on with management jargon, deep dive spotlights, key competency dumpster fire.
1: That's an 8.7. That's strong.
0: All right. Harry's been on with brainstorm, more like a drizzle.
1: Harry.
0: Yeah.
1: Mm-hmm. Yeah, we're going to go in 7 territory there.
0: Yeah, Stu just said that he must be a genius because he doesn't use business jargon.
1: He doesn't even know any.
0: No. Katie and Ducky have been on with blue sky thinking keeps your brain shrinking.
1: Yeah, very good. Like that as well.
0: And Barney's been on with, let's park that, along with your IQ.
1: All right, very good. Thank you. That was a bit patronising, wasn't it?
2: It was. Well done, children.
1: Yeah, thank you very much for getting in touch today. I think Jack and Greg.
0: Let's have a look, Jack.
1: Can we have theirs?
0: Thinking outside the box because they can't find it from Jack. And Greg's was management jargon, deep dive, spotlights, key competency, dumpster fire.
1: I think that's brilliant. So, Greg and Jack, how about that? You go into today with your head held high as headline deadline winners. Thank you very much for...

0: Sam and Danny at BFBS, the Forces Station. Good morning. It's miserable in the UK.
1: It is. Lots of rain.
0: Absolutely miserable. Right, so let's just add to the misery, shall we, by going through the rigmarole that is Operation Occupation Alteration, where we've noticed an increasing trend of people leaving what they're well known for to make money by way of other means. The one thing they've all got in common is their business is all right.
1: Case in point.
0: Being my delightful co-presenter is getting ready to cash in on Wimbledon by selling those red fruits that you put cream on.
1: Oh, yeah, it's going really well. And I'm selling them for a reasonable price. In the supermarket the other day, I went, how much?
0: Well,
1: Danny G's strawberries.
0: Yeah. How much worth? Do you know what, though? What I love about strawberries, my favourite thing, is the word punnet.
1: What?
0: Punnet.
1: Okay.
0: A punnet of strawberry.
1: Oh, right. Oh,
0: I love
1: right.
0: The word punnet.
1: Expensive, though. No. Not if you go through me.
0: No. What about me? What am I up to?
1: Oh, yeah. Haven't you trademarked a certain measurement, a specific measurement for weight?
0: Oh, cams, grams?
1: Yeah.
0: Yeah.
1: How's it going?
0: It's all right. Yeah, but, you know, it depends which country you go to. A lot of people use pounds and stones and kilograms, really.
1: All right.
0: Let's see. Oh, but you know what I heard? The front woman of the Pussycat Dolls, who used to go out with Lewis Hamilton, she will provide bands, DJs and record labels with vocalists to lend their voice to any future hits.
1: What would she call the business? It's got to rhyme.
0: How much we do know. Breakfast@bfbs.com if you think you know. What are we doing?

0: Bebe Rexha and Faithless. It's New Religion on BFBS, the Forces Station. Good morning. You're on with Cam and Danny. We are playing Operation Occupation Alteration. What was your query?
1: It was about the front woman of the Pussycat Dolls, who used to go out with Lewis Hamilton. She will provide bands, DJs and record labels with vocalists to lend their voice to any future hits they may have. What would she call her website, or indeed her business, knowing that it would have to rhyme?
0: Yeah, that is the question. Breakfast@bfbs.com. And whilst you're there, you know the singer who did tunes like I'm Like a Bird, Man Eater and Promiscuous?
1: I'm well aware of her, yeah.
0: She's investing in that posh fruit that people like to put on toast and stuff. It's got a big seed in the middle of it.
1: Oh, yeah. Yeah, yeah, well, I
0: green,
1: can see. Yeah,
0: it?
1: I can see why she would. Yeah.
0: Well, she would, because it rhymes.
1: Yeah, obviously. If you think you know what she would call her business, then it's breakfast@bfbs.com.

0: Cam and Danny at BFBS, the Forces Station, with Sam Fender and Wild Grey Ocean. Right, we are in the midst of Operation Occupation Alteration, where people are changing what they're well known for in an effort to make money by way of other means. The one thing they've all got in common is their business is all right.
1: Oh, damn.
0: I know. Do you want to recap your one for us, please?
1: Would you like me to do it at the speed you do the T's and C's of this game?
0: Can you?
1: Yeah.
0: Go.
1: All right, we're talking about the singer who did tunes like I'm a Bird, Man Eater and Promiscuous. She's investing in that posh fruit that people like to put on toast, the big seed and screen.
0: Wow.
1: Yeah, there you go. There you go.
0: Well,
1: did you catch any of that? The singer who did I'm Like a Bird, Man Eater and Promiscuous has invested in that posh fruit that people like to put on toast. It's got a big seed in the middle of it. It's green.
0: Thank you very much.
1: You're welcome.
0: Right, if you know what it is, it's breakfast at bfbs.com. Let's have a look in Forces Sport. It's all about tomorrow, where we've got the Navy Hockey Cup Finals in Portsmouth and the Army Summer Powerlifting Championships in Surrey. Online at forcesnews.com today, the Navy's new mine-hunting drone, which is helping protect the Strait of Hormuz. Bermudian soldiers have been training alongside Royal Lancers in Catterick, and troops from Finland, France, Hungary, Poland and the UK and US have been training in Finland as part of Exercise Northern Star. It's not it's not an exercise, is it? It's a Mel C song. These are the Libertines.

0: The Libertines. Can't stand me now. It's about to go 20 past. Good morning. You're on with Cam and Danny.
1: And coming up. Oh, do you know what? On Fresh New Music today, I heard Joe playing it as his first track of the week yesterday on Totally Connected, and I think it might be my favourite of the week.
0: Really? Hang on, have you heard the others, though? Because you love Lily Allen.
1: I do love Lily Allen, but she's teamed up with Jade from Little Mix. It's awesome. Mm. It's really good.
0: We'll listen to that soon.
1: Yeah, we will. And as well as that, we will catch up with a guy called Tony Jackson, who is an RAF veteran. He and his brother have undertaken the challenge to go from Land's End to John O'Groats on an electric motorbike.
0: Yes, that's the challenge.
1: Mm. Raising money for the RAF, the Royal
0: RAF Benevolent Fund.
1: See, we said earlier, I love the word punnet. I can't say the word benevolent. There you go. That's the badger. That's what they're raising money for. So we will catch up because today is his final day. They've got to hit targets today. So we'll find out exactly how he's getting on. Probably within the next 25 minutes at BFBS, the Forces Station. Meanwhile, on the way next, it's Boston from Stella Lefty. And then we will put to bed this morning's Operation Occupation Alterations. Benevolent.

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1: Morning.
0: Morning, you alright?
1: Yeah, I'm alright, how are you?
0: Yeah, keeping on, keeping on.
1: Good.
0: You know, outside of the weather and everything. Shall we put to bed today's Operation Occupation Alteration?
1: I think we should, yeah. What was your query? What did you find out about?
0: Well, I had heard news coming out of the States about the front woman of the Pussycat Dolls, the one who used to go out with Lewis Hamilton. She will provide bands, DJs and record labels with vocalists to lend their voice to any future hits. But what would she call her business, bearing in mind it would have to rhyme?
1: I'm pretty sure what you're looking for is Nicole Scherzinger's Shingers.
0: So I can't say benevolent and you can't say singers.
1: Not after Scherzinger. Scherzinger no. Singers. Oh, there we go.
0: There you go.
1: Nicole Scherzinger's Shingers.
0: And then you yourself had a query, didn't you?
1: Yeah, strange that. We were talking about the singer who did songs like I'm Like a Bird, Man Eater and Promiscuous. Heard that she's investing in that posh fruit that people like to put on toast and it's got a big seed in the middle of it. It's green.
0: Would that be Nelly Furtado's avocados?
1: Yeah.
0: The only way she could increase that business would be if she bought the delivery company and exclusively just delivered avocados. So it would be Nelly Furtado's Avocado Acados.
1: In Colorado.
0: There you go. That's the badger. This silliness, ridiculousness and immaturity returns tomorrow morning at around the same time. This is Blair and Parklife at BFBS, the Forces Station.

0: That's Sienna Spiro and Material Lover. I wonder which material she favours, but she can stay out of my haberdashery with that kind of sick habit. It's another great word.
1: All the polyester.
0: Yeah, I think she favours velvet. Filthy.
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1: All right, it is time for song number two of Fresh New Music. There's four this week for you. We've got the new tune from Nick Jonas, Nathan Dorr, heard Ariana Grande yesterday. Today's track for us to listen to, though, is from Lily Allen, featuring Jade, formerly of Little Mix. It's called Beg For Me. Take a listen. And if you want to hear it again on Friday, it's got to win Fresh New Music. But that's down to you. You've got a vote. You can use it up until end of play Thursday. So you've got time to listen to these tracks. And it's bfbs.com/music.
4: Hey, it's me. Just checking in. I know there's a lot going on right now, so

0: That's Lily Allen and Jade. It's Beg For Me. It's quite heavy.
1: It's like good though,
0: it.
1: Isn't it?
0: Yeah, it is good. It is good. But is it going to win?
1: Only one way to find out, and that's by you placing your vote. 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

0: This is BFBS, the Forces Station. You're on with Cam and Danny. Good morning.
1: Good morning. Now, Tony Jackson is an RAF vet who, along with his brother, are taking on some kind of challenge to go from one end of the country to the other end using electric vehicles only. Specifically, him on an electric bike, his brother following him in an electric van with backup batteries. Today is the final day of his journey, so let's see how it's all been going and whether he's on track to finish when he wanted to. Is that you, Tone?
2: It is, Cam. How are you?
1: Very well, thanks, mate. And yourself?
2: Yeah, very well. Had a rested night and we're both ready to go.
0: Oh, good. We're really glad to hear it because you've woken up to some awful weather today.
2: Yeah, we're hoping to get a bit of a lead on the weather coming in. So set off a little bit earlier so at least we can get the first leg, which is from our guest house here in Inverness to Golspie for the first battery change. Then we're taking a route off the A9 that's taking us up to Fossenard Flows and then on from there to John O'Groats, just over 144 miles.
1: All right, so are you pretty much on target? Are you exactly where you wanted to be when you thought you'd be there?
2: Yep, absolutely.
0: Oh, great.
2: The plan has worked a dream. We've done a little bit of jiggery-pokery en route in terms of our battery management, but our overnight stops, we've hit the target every day.
1: You can't use language like jiggery pokery on this show. I'd like to apologise to anyone who found that language offensive. So we know that geographically you're on target. What about financially? Your aim was to get 10 grand. Last we spoke, yeah, I think you were just shy of 2.
2: With the gift aid, we're over 3.
1: Ooh.
2: Just over 3.
1: Okay, so
2: it's still a long way, but it was a very...

0: Very ambitious target.
1: It was. But for those people who do want to donate and help you along your way, just, I know we've done it every time you've been on the show, but do it again. Give us exactly where we need to go to donate to you.
0: Okay, it's the Just Giving page. And then type in my name, Tony Jackson, and you'll find me and you can donate there. It's for the RAF Benevolent Fund. It's a fantastic cause. They've been providing service to families and folks for over 107 years. And it's a great charity.
1: What has been the highlight of the journey as far as you're concerned?
0: The highlight for me, I think, has been riding the motorbike. But the other highlight, I've got to say, has been the people that we've met and chatted to, and the support that we've had, as well as, you know, the contribution from the donors, and meeting up with Rigor Auto representative on the day that we left RAF High Wycombe, meeting up with the Zap Map guys in Bristol for a photo shoot. And then on Wednesday, as we're travelling back down, we're going to meet up with the Maving factory guys and headquarters guys in Coventry.
1: What's the deal then? So once you've completed the journey, then you have to ride all the way home again?
0: No. As soon as I get up to John O'Groats, we'll have some photos and then load the bike in the back of the van, travel back down to Inverness. So we get here back at tea time-ish and then Penrith and then home.
1: And who has been, you did mention the people that you've met along the way. Is there anyone in particular who stands out?
0: I think that one of the nicest fellas that we met was a chap called Gavin, who is ex Royal Armoured Corps, who was driving a sweeper, a very fancy sweeper, which he had wrapped in a remembrance sort of celebration of Poppies and VE Day. I'll send you a photograph of the sweeper. It was a pretty posh thing.
1: So we're saying a big shout out to Gavin, the legend.
0: Yeah, absolutely.
1: Listen, mate, it's your final day. Me and Danny and all of the show family wish you nothing but the best of luck, and we hope to catch up with you within the next week or so to see exactly how that total's gone.
0: That's absolutely great. Really appreciate your enthusiasm for the trip as well, to both you, Cam, and Danny. Thank you very much.
1: Well, we are over-enthusiastic. A lot of people have said that.
2: Good luck, though, and have fun today, despite the weather.
0: Yes, and hopefully we won't have any jiggery pokery.
1: He's dropped the J-bomb again. He's dropped the J-bomb. Thanks, brother. Have a good day, Tone.
0: Cheers. Take care. Bye-bye.

0: Crib, the BFBS, the Forces Station. Told you about the time I went to see them live.
1: I think so, maybe.
0: It was in Leeds. I was doing breakfast the next day, so they were supposed to have Labyrinth on as their support act, which I was quite excited about, but he took ill at the last minute, so it's Tiny Temper who stepped in and replaced him.
1: Right.
0: It was amazing. But they didn't come on till well late, and I needed to get an early night.
1: Aww.
0: So I know, about halfway through, I thought, right, I'll just make a quiet exit. And as I'm going down the stairs, that's when Danny O'Donoghue decides to walk through the crowd. I come face to face with him as I'm trying
1: awkward
0: to leave. Yeah.
1: It's a little bit like, no, Jamie Lee Curtis always says, well, you know, why are even theatre shows late, like matinees? Everyone's parties should be early. Like that, I went to a birthday party at the weekend. Didn't start till 7.
0: I'm leaving a party at 7. I'm making my way home.
1: By yeah then.
0: I've got my mind on my kebab and my kebab on my mind.
1: Start at 1. 1 in the afternoon is fine by me. That's party time.
0: We are old before our time. Some of us are older than others.
1: Yeah.
0: This is Cam and Danny at BFBS, the Forces Station, and on the way very soon, we've got an hour's worth of tunes from 1 year.

And at 13 minutes past 7 on Tuesday the 2nd of June, that was King by Years and Years. And good morning, how are you doing? This is Breakfast. My name's Tom, great to be with you today. I hope you're having a lovely start to the day. It's quite early, isn't it? I sort of rolled out of bed this morning feeling like kind of shocked, you know. I wasn't really sure where I was. It felt that early. That is my fault though. I was up quite late. I've been talking over the last few days and weeks actually. I've been reading Project Hail Mary. I sort of pushed on last night and finally finished it. I'll level with you. What a beautiful ending it was. I cried a little bit. There is now a Project Hail Mary hole inside, shaped hole. That's what I'm looking for. Project Hail Mary shaped hole in my heart. I don't know what I'm going to do. I'm going to have to find something else to read. But I've got lots coming up for you today. If you are feeling a little bit tired, you need something to sort of spur you on throughout the day. We've got a debate for you in just a minute that I'm going to raise. We've got Under the News Desk of Crushing Your Music. And of course, in just a moment, we are going to be speaking to the Met Office and finding out how the weather is looking for the day today. Before anything else, though, do get in touch. I'd love to speak to you. My email address is fi@bfbs.com. Let me know what it is you're getting up to today. And let's put this one on for you. Just before we speak to the Met Office, it's Talk To You by Another and 54 Ultra.

0: Big tune for you, that. It's a Whopper Bopper Chopper dance anthem. It's Talk To You, and it's new from Another. It features 54 Ultra. And good morning to you. It's just gone 17 minutes past 7. BFBS weather. And we do have Callum on the line. Good morning, Callum. How are you doing?
1: Morning, Tom. All good here. Thanks. How are you?
0: I'm very well, thank you. So, Callum, how is the weather looking throughout the day today?
1: So, today, any patches of mist or fog will soon clear through the morning, but it is going to remain mostly cloudy through the day, although a few patches of sunshine are possible. Light showers through the day as well, but because of all that cloud, sunburn risk is going to be low. Winds today starting off gentle but increasing to moderate through the day, and a maximum temperature of about 6 degrees.
0: Excellent stuff. Callum, thank you for coming on today.
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What a big tune for you. At 26 minutes past 7 on your Tuesday morning, that is Moving Too Fast by Artful Dodger. And I hope you're doing well. Come and say hello, fi@bfbs.com. That's my email address. Let me know how your morning has begun. How have you woken up? How's the bed hair? All of that. So I've got a little bit of a debate for us to kick off this morning. I got into a bit of a debate last night. Nothing too heated, very gentle and generic, but nevertheless it happened. And I disagreed with a friend of mine quite heavily on it. So he said that he missed sleeping with the bedroom door open. Now, of course, most of us here, we have only got one door between our room and our corridor, because it's mostly single accommodation here on MPC camp. But obviously, when you're back home, like picture you're back home in a house or apartment or whatever it is, wherever you are living in back home, you'll have a door, won't you, normally, between your bedroom and whatever else is in your apartment slash home, like the kitchen or the living area, you know, stuff like that. And he said that he likes to sleep with his bedroom door open. I can't think of anything more psychotic than that. I think that is genuinely crazy. I don't get it myself. I love to sleep with the bedroom door closed, as I see it as like a second alarm, you know? If for some reason, you know, maybe there's a ghost or something and it opens the door, I am getting woken up by that. So let me know what side of the camp you stand on with this. fi@bfbs.com. Would you sleep with the bedroom door open or closed? BFBS.

And that is from down here. It's a new one from Lola Young here at BFBS. It has just occurred to me, there's a good chance you arrived on the airbridge yesterday. I've got a friend that arrived on the airbridge yesterday, actually, that's going to be heading down to the Medway shortly, I imagine. But if you are new here at MPC, there is a theatre arrivals brief that you could head along to. It's tomorrow morning. It's every Wednesday. Yeah, it's tomorrow morning from 7:45 a.m. That's when you need to get there. And that is at the Phoenix Cinema, if you'd like to head to that.

0: It's new, that, from Calvin Harris and Jazzy. That is Satisfy here at BFBS, and it's just gone 25 to 8. Let me introduce you to my friend.
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0: Which, of course, does mean it is time for Under the News Desk. This is where we read you three fairly different headlines that you normally read from the last 24 hours, and we start with the story of the goat. Not just any old goat, just... Oh, actually, no, it is just any old goat. A stuck goat has been rescued from a utility trailer in Connecticut while on the road. Speaking of stuck animals as well, this one's quite wholesome. I don't know why, I just think this is more wholesome than a stuck goat. Firefighters have rescued baby deer from storm drain in New York. It's quite nice, that. I'm glad they were able to find the time to rescue a baby deer. And your final headline is Google wants to release 32 million infected mosquitoes. Immediately, alarm bells ring, don't they? But don't worry, I've done a little bit of digging. Apparently, these mosquitoes would be released with what is essentially the vaccine to a virus that other mosquitoes are carrying. So yeah, all sounds good today on Under the News Desk.

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0: Enough of that though, it's time for fresh new music. This is the feature where we give you four different songs throughout the week. You've got to pick your favourite. Whichever song gets the most votes will be named track of the week. Yesterday we heard Lily Allen's new song with Jade Thirlwell, Beg For Me. Good tune that. Today we hear a new one from Tion Wayne and Nathan Dorr. Together they have collaborated to create an absolute track. It's called Cola. Gonna stick it on for you right now, and if you want to vote for it, just go to bfbs.com/music.

0: Cooler.
1: And that is Cola by Nathan Dorr and Tion Wayne. If you want to vote for that one in Fresh New Music, you can. Just go to bfbs.com/music. You can vote right there. And this next one is Not At This Party by Dasher.

And it's just gone 8 minutes to eight. Coming up in just a bit, we have got the breakfast free. We've also got your news. And happening later on tonight, if you fancy it, at the Music Centre, there is the Music Club. They will be meeting up at 7 p.m. And there are always instruments for hire, and new people are definitely more than welcome if you'd like to go along to that.

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She must be patient. She must have faith in the seeds that are planted beneath the snow. She must hold on, and she must let go.

0: Oh yeah.
1: Big tune that. Definitely one of their best ones. It's Of the Night by Bastille. And good morning to you. This is Breakfast. Just gone 6 minutes past eight. My name's Tom. Got a lot coming up for you. In just a minute, we'll have a quick look at your flight information. Hey, there's also a Afro-Caribbean night that we've definitely got to talk about. And I'm going to be kicking off the Breakfast Free in just a second. First though, the Whopper Bopper Chopper that is, I Love Your Baby.

Great tune, that, isn't it? It's by The Original, and of course, you must have guessed it's pretty much the only lyric, but that is I Love You Baby. Now, having a quick look at your flight information, there isn't too much to report this morning. The departure is at 9:30 a.m. today. However, if you haven't done the check-in or anything like that, then you've definitely missed it. It's far too late for you. I do apologise. But if you're listening along from a terminal, currently waiting for your flight, then I hope you have a very safe flight back to the UK, and do visit us again here in the Falklands.

0: What a throwback. And I actually really love that band. They did a cover of the song Cars long, long time ago for the Cars 2 movie. And it was fantastic. Anyway, that was Weezer with Beverly Hills.
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2: Right now.
1: The Breakfast 3.
0: And it is time to kick off the Breakfast 3, that time being 14 minutes past 8. This is our breakfast competition. It's very simple. I play for you 3 sounds, 1 secret song, 1 secret sound, and 1 secret celebrity voice. You've just got to figure out what all 3 are to win our grand total, which is currently £40 worth of shopping vouchers. 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So, first of all, what do you think the secret song is? Here's about a second clip of it. Really concentrate on the voice, okay? I think if you get the voice, you're going to be able to figure out who the artist is, and then it's probably not actually that hard to figure out. So here it is one more time. Okay, work on that. Then we've got the secret sound. So I'm going to turn the music down just ever so slightly. What do you think that is? It's a very specific sound. I think you can get it. Send in your guesses on that as well, fi@bfbs.com. And then finally, we have the celebrity voice.
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0: I really like this song. I don't know why, but for some reason the ending just annoys me a little bit. They had like the perfect point just to cut it, and then they just had that weird sort of choir moment, and I wasn't a fan, but the rest of it sounded absolutely brilliant. That was How We Do Party by Rita Ora. Hit 'em like this. The Forces Station. Section Connection. Phrasing it How We Do Party, which is how it is written, I do promise you, sounds like something I would accidentally write. Anyway, good morning. Hope you're doing well. My name's Tom Payne, and this is Breakfast. It's just gone 24 minutes past day on Tuesday the 2nd of June, and it's time for Section Connection. If you arrived yesterday on the air bridge and you feel dazed, you're confused, you woke up at 5 a.m. in the morning and you're not really sure why, it's because of the jet lag, and you're wondering, what is Section Connection? That sounds confusing. It's really not that confusing. It might be because you've just been on the air bridge, but I promise you, 2 weeks' time, you'll understand it dead easy. Basically, every week, I go to a different section here at MPC, or anywhere else across the Falklands, to be fair, if we can make it, or do it remotely, and I get your song requests. It is that simple. I get them via little voice notes, and yeah, we play them out on the radio, and then we play your tune. So, if you are in a section right now, and you're thinking, oh yeah, there's a few of us hanging around here, and we've always said we'd like to play some better music, well, this is your chance to do that. Get in touch, fi@bfbs.com. I'm quite literally gonna hand over the reins of the radio to you. You can take control of the radio. I don't mind. I already do 3 hours a day. It's enough. You can have one song. I've got no issue with that. Anyway, this week we are speaking to the Met Office. So let's find out who from the Met Office is doing Section Connection today.
1: Hello, it's Holly at the Met Office, and my tune is Purple Rain by Prince. That's amazing. Section Connection. Let me

And we've played this one this morning for Holly at the Met Office. Holly, thank you for that request. It's the type of song we don't normally play here at BFBS, but it sounded absolutely fantastic. And I really enjoyed it, actually, here on Breakfast. Anyway, it is 8:30. In just a minute, we will be continuing the Breakfast Free. And something that's happening tomorrow, which I highly recommend you get yourself down to. I went to it last week. Fantastic. Honestly, it shocked me how much I enjoyed this. It's the Biff Side Touch Rugby Club. They meet every Wednesday at 5 p.m. to 6 p.m. It's run by Flight Lieutenant Alex Stanley. You can catch him on extension number 6389. But yeah, it's a really fantastic social and I highly recommend you going.

0: That's new, and I think it sounds really good. It's Noah Kahan with Doors here at BFBS. And you know what? It's time to see if we can give away £40 worth of shopping vouchers.
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1: The Breakfast 3.
0: Because that's what The Breakfast 3 is. I basically play for you three different sounds on the radio, and you've just got to figure out what they are. If you do figure out what they are, all three of them, then you will win £40 worth of shopping vouchers that can be used at either of the West stores, the Capstan gift shop, the technology store, or go towards your next Penguin travel experience. So, we've got these three sounds. Here's the secret song. What do you think it is? Figure out what the voice is, and then you'll have like a list of songs that that voice is, you know, making, and you know, from there you can go on. Well, I don't really know what I'm trying to say there, but figure out what the voice is. That's definitely an important part, and then you'll figure out what the song is. We've also got the secret sound. Here it is one more time for you. And then finally, we've also got the secret celebrity voice. Who do you think this is?
3: I don't have time for this.
0: Who do you think the secret voice is?
3: I don't have time for this.
0: Okay, send in your guesses, fi@bfbs.com.
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0: I love that song. It's constantly stuck in my head. It's Choosing Texas by Ella Langley. I did recently get challenged to sing while on the radio, and although I have checked, I can't do it, unfortunately. There is a very good chance one day I do accidentally get caught with the mic up, and I am singing along to that. I love it that much. Anyway, as we are here in the Falklands, or you're potentially over in Ascension if you're listening now, good afternoon to you, Ascension. There's a good chance you have been at Brize Norton at some point on the passenger terminal, and it is currently getting major upgrades with a new baggage handling system designed to speed things up and keep one of the RAF's busiest hubs moving. Gemma Lee over at Brize Norton caught up with Matt Lane, who's helping drive the project forward.
1: The terminal here at Brize Norton's been in service for many years. Many people will have flown through and transited through the terminal here, and they'll know that a lot of the infrastructure in it has been around for some time. So what we're doing, we're making improvements to the check-in desks, the baggage handling, scanning and screening, and the passenger check-through and security checks area. So the additional infrastructure, the additional scanners that we're putting in will make the process a lot more efficient, more compliant with modern regulations, and the overall passenger experience for people using the terminal and travelling through it should be a lot better.
2: I mean, what have been some of the challenges with the existing baggage handling setup that has led to this upgrade?
1: So obviously regulations and technology has moved on considerably since the terminal at Brize Norton was put into service. There has been upgrades over its life. Now we've got the Voyager modern aircraft to obviously carry a lot more passengers from back in VC-10 and TriStar days. So, you know, we need to upskill the capacity of the equipment to process people quickly, get people through in a nice timely manner. Obviously, many listeners will have travelled through civilian airports and will see the upgrades and the newer technology with scanners and baggage checking that's around, and we're trying to move Brize Norton Terminal towards some of that capability.
2: And what are some of the big improvements that people are going to notice once the system is fully operational, that they're going to go in and go, wow, that's changed?
1: So some of the improvements behind the scenes in terms of moving and checking and scanning bags. So that won't be visible to people, but it's going to make the overall process a lot quicker. But certainly in some of the passenger check through and security screening, there'll be, you know, be double the amount of lanes and capacity and some of the infrastructure around that. So it'll be visually a lot better, and actually the flow through should be slicker and quicker for people.
2: We've spoke a lot about the passengers, but what about the staff working at the air terminal? I mean, they're going to notice a difference as well.
1: Yeah, massively so. At the minute, a lot of bags and that have to be manually moved around behind the scenes into various areas and for various screening. That's all going to be such that there'll be actually roller and conveyor systems. So all of that manual handling will be taken away from the terminal staff, which is a huge change for them. Also, some of the ergonomics of the check-in desks and the areas that they're working in there will be much improved, so much better working environment and experience for them.
2: So what is the most behind the scenes part of this project that the public would never normally see, but it's essential to making it work?
1: If you go to a through civilian terminal, the bags that you do, most people, you know, maybe have like 23, 25 kilogram baggage allowance or whatever. The big difference that we're dealing with here is that our military personnel often have significantly higher baggage allowances. So they might have very big, very outsized bags because they can be going away on long deployments or going down to Falklands. And of course, we have to deal with things that civilian airports wouldn't deal with either. Things like weapons have to get checked through and go on the aircraft as well. So some of the characteristics, some of the baggage we're dealing with is a lot more challenging than a civilian airport. And we're having to cater for that with all the equipment and the designs that we're putting in.
2: So what's been the most satisfying part of seeing this project come together?
1: As a team, we're really looking forward to hopefully being able to make that experience better for all the defence personnel.

and related personnel that come through the thing. 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

0: Tony Braxton, Burna Boy, and that is Last here at BFBS. We've been playing The Breakfast Free. It's your chance to win £40 worth of shopping vouchers. You've just got to figure out what the free sounds are. We've got the secret song, which unfortunately no one has got correct. Oh, this is painful. We've got the secret sound, which I nearly gave away, but no one has got that correct either. And then finally, we've got the secret celebrity voice.
1: I don't have time for this.
0: I don't have time for this either. No one's getting it correct. Unfortunately, none of them have been figured out, which does mean the grand total will go up by another £10 tomorrow morning.

Big tune that. It's I Just Might by Bruno Mars. We've got the news coming up in just a minute, as it is 9:05. Taking you there is Rock DJ by Robbie Williams. And hey, later on tonight, if you fancy it, there is the Bible study group. You're more than welcome to go along every Tuesday night from 7 p.m.

What a tune that is. That is Firework by Katy Perry at 13 minutes past nine. I've been kicked out of so many establishments over that song. I got kicked out of Spoons, out of my local kebab house. And it's because I'll start singing that and then people spontaneously, they'll join me. It's probably because I sound awful and they want to make me sound better. And then because I was the instigator, I'd get kicked out. There are worse reasons to get kicked out. You know, you could start a fight and that's pretty grim and rubbish. Or you could sing Katy Perry. You choose which person you want to be, but I know where I stand on that. Anyway, in just a second, we're going to have a quick look at the weather. First, though, this is American Girls, Harry Styles.

It's nice, that, isn't it? It's new from Harry Styles, and it's called American Girls. BFBF weather. And it has just gone 17 minutes past nine. Let's have a quick look at your weather. I say that if you're over in Ascension, it's just gone 17 minutes past 12. Good afternoon to you, Ascension. I hope you're doing well today. You've got sunny skies throughout the day today. With a little bit of patchy cloud here and there. Maybe the occasional rain shower. But you have got highs of 29 degrees, so it is nice and warm on the bright side. And then here in the Falklands, we've got a cloudy day today with the occasional sunny spell, a few scattered showers here and there, and a northwesterly wind, highs of 6 degrees throughout the day today. BFBF.

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0: got like a magical, mystical theme to it, doesn't it, a little bit? Point of View by DB Boulevard. And something that definitely hasn't got a magical, mystical theme to it, and it's just a bit more crackers, really, if anything, is Are You Barking? 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
0: It is very simple, though. I play the sound of a dog bark on the radio. You've got to figure out what breed of dog that dog is. So let's have a look then. And what dog have we got today? We've got Bradley on the radio. Hello, Bradley.
3: Who's a good doggy? Who's a good doggy?
0: That is Bradley. We've got to figure out what breed of dog Bradley is. With that, let's listen to a clue. We're getting our clues at the minute from Jade Calloway over at BFBS Germany. Jade, what can you tell us about Bradley?
4: Today's dog breed comes from Hungary. They come in a golden rust colour and were known for being good at pointing and retrieving. They have a short coat but big floppy ears.
0: Okay, they've got a short coat but big floppy ears. Send in your guesses. What breed of dog do you think Bradley is this morning?
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Big tune that. 24 Hours by Stormzy and Odile. It's actually your track of the week from last week. You liked it so much that you made a track of the week from Fresh New Music. And also, it's worth letting you know something else that most people seem to be liking is the new Devil Wears Prada film. It's the second in the franchise, and they haven't released this one. I mean, the first one, sorry, was about 2 decades ago. It's doing really well. It's on this evening, if you'd like to catch it, at 7:30 p.m. at the Phoenix Cinema here in MPC. It's got all the original cast in it. It's got Emily Blunt, it's got Meryl Streep, Anne Hathaway, Stanley Tucci. I love Stanley Tucci. What an actor. Anyway, this next one for you, it's Mr. Know-It-All by Teddy Swims.

0: What a tune. It's Mr. Know-It-All by Teddy Swims.
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2: Are you barking?
0: And if you've just joined us, good morning. It's 26 minutes to 10 on Tuesday, the 2nd of June. My name's Tom, and this is Breakfast. You've joined us right in the middle of a game of Are You Barking? Are You Barking is very, very simple. Basically, I play the sound of a dog bark. I occasionally bark with the dog bark, and we have to figure out what breed of dog the dog bark is. Of course, not me barking, the actual dog barking. So, without further ado, today's dog is called Bradley. Hello, Bradley.
3: Who's a good doggy? Who's a good doggy?
0: Whenever you hear a dog bark, you gotta do the dog voice. I am quite bad, actually, for riling dogs up. My mum, she always hates it whenever I go home, because I rile up our dog Sylvie to like a crazy amount of energy. You know, the amount of energy that's coming off my dog is the amount of energy you might get off like an astrophage or something like that. It's ridiculous. Anyway, we've got to figure out what breed of dog Bradley is. Let's find out what the clue is from Jade Calloway. Jade, what can you tell us about Bradley?
4: Today's dog breed comes from Hungary. They come in a golden rust colour and were known for being good at pointing and retrieving. They have a short coat but big floppy ears.
0: Okay, they come from Hungary and they're known for pointing. I think I've got it, actually. Send in your guesses, fi@bfbs.com.
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0: You meet it.
1: Here's a London double-decker bus. In fact, here are 24 of them. Since 2021, we've saved the equivalent space of 24 buses worth of landfill just by recycling our rubbish at MPC. Cans, cardboard and plastic are shipped back to the UK, and glass is recycled locally into building aggregates. So if you're thinking of just chucking your recyclables in the wrong bin, please think again. Separating your rubbish into the right bins really does make a difference. 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Or if you're on the patch, use the bins behind 120 facility.
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0: idea. And I'm just grateful for the experience. Anyway, are you barking? It's dead easy. I play the sound of a dog bark on the radio. You've got to figure out what breed it is. This is Bradley. Hello, Bradley.
1: Who's a good doggy?
0: Who's a good doggy? We've got to figure out what breed of dog Bradley is. We got a clue from Jade Calloway at BFBS Germany. Jade, what can you tell us about Bradley?
2: Today's dog breed comes from Hungary. They come in a golden rust colour and were known for being good at pointing and retrieving. They have a short coat but big floppy ears.
0: Okay, we've got some guesses. Anton has got it correct. Well done, Anton. Andy has also got it correct. However, there's a bit of attitude there. He said, comes from Hungary and is good at pointing. It's obviously a Hungarian pointer dog, Tom. I'm gonna give you a little sort of buzzer for the attitude, actually. There you go. You got it correct, however, you've been buzzed for the attitude. Anyway, the breed was a Vizsla or a Hungarian pointer. I will take either one of those.
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That is Chapel Rowan singing about how she got away. And in a minute, I'm going to be getting away. I'll be honest with you, I'm starving. I'm quite hungry. I'm going to go find a pastry of some sort. But don't worry, Neil will be taking over from 10 o'clock. Yesterday, he was speaking about how he didn't really get up to much over the weekend, but I think that was the calm before the storm, as he's very, very excited for the World Cup, and he's very excited to be watching the Scotland and England games for the World Cup at the Naffy's very own fan zone. Me and him were over there the other day, sort of talking over plans. Me and him might be getting up to a few things. You have to watch this space, see what happens. The main point is, though, what I'm trying to get to, is Neil will be keeping you company just after 10 o'clock. A few more tunes from me first, though.

And that is hand in my pocket, and that's it from me then. I'm off. I've enjoyed your company, though. I've had a lot of fun today, and we'll do it all again tomorrow morning. The breakfast free will be going up to £50. You've got Neil keeping you company in just a minute, and I'm going to leave you a bit of Madonna and Sabrina Carpenter. Bye-bye. Sabrina.

0: Luis Capaldi and Stay Love. That's getting your weather for today. Sunny spells, scattered showers, turning cloudy in the west through the late afternoon. Light to gentle winds becoming gentle to moderate. Highs today are 6. Tonight, cloudy with outbreaks of light rain and drizzle. Gentle to moderate winds becoming moderate to fresh. And overnight, low around 1 degree. No problems expected on the Stanley Road today. For Azzy, sunshine and patchy cloud around for much of the day with the odd rain shower possible, particularly over higher ground. Moderate winds. Highs today 29, dropping to 24 overnight with a few rain showers coming your way overnight tonight as well. That's how your weather's looking for today and tonight.
1: BFB

Libyanka and People. So our brand new breakfast tree is rolled up to £50 for tomorrow. Doesn't take long, does it? Before the money starts to look very enticing. Brand new mystery voice, song and sound. You had a little listen in yet? Well, if you haven't, you'll get your chance tomorrow morning with Tom. He'll be back with you on breakfast after 7. Breakfast 3, you'll be able to hear all three of those after 8 tomorrow morning. 50 quid into a new cycle. What could they all be? It's the Lighting Seeds.

5 second shuffle on the way in just under half an hour's time for you today. You've got your fixture fix at 11:30 or thereabouts. Gym sessions today include an MTW session from 11 o'clock this morning. RSSB are getting their gym action on, including Execs PT at 3:30 this afternoon. Also in the pool today, 9 till 1 ongoing right now, an open swim session. 2 till 8:30 this evening is your afternoon into the evening session. And we've also got Toddler's Corner today. That is happening between 2 and 3 o'clock. So if you need to get your toddler into the pool today, start that very important learning how to swim, be comfortable in the pool. 2 till 3 is the time.

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That's Fisher with Tones and I, and Favour is BFBS, the Forces Station. Neil Moore with you right through until 1 o'clock today. We're getting ready for your 5 second shuffles, where we test your musical mind and see just how clever you are at identifying a mystery music artist. 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

I saw a funny meme the other day, and I didn't quite get it because I didn't realise. I don't know if this is true, but did the Killers play at the Champions League final at the weekend? So the meme I saw was that the Killers spent more time in the Paris Saint-Germain half than Arsenal did. Is that right? Does that work? Sorry, Arsenal fans.

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1: 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So, we got underway yesterday with Nathan Dorr and Tion Wayne and the track Cola. Got three more tracks to share with you in this week's Fresh New Music Journey. 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And you can also check out all four of this week's tracks there as well. And you might hear them across the day. Tom played one in the morning. I play one around about now. And you'll hear them on other programmes. Still to come this week, we've got a new track from Ariana Grande and also Lily Allen, who's teamed up with Jade. But today, we are going with a new track from Nick Jonas.
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1: Every song I ever wrote in my life is about you.
0: How to write a song without you. Track number two in our fresh new music journey this week. We'll have two more to come. And of course, on Friday, we will reveal what has been voted the new BFBS track of the week.

0: paper. Dance tonight. We'll get into that 5 second shuffle for you again after Justin Bieber.
1: All the times that you ain't on my parade, and all the clubs you get in using my name. 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
1: And Ochi and Runway, we've got your Fix Your Fix soon, but it is going to be a fairly short one today. Not too much going on in the world of sport, but as I have been mentioning, it is the kind of lull before the storm of the World Cup. I will have some details of what we're going to be chucking your way in the World Cup fan zone in the Gull and Penguin over the duration of the World Cup. So stand by for that.

0: Fix.
1: Right, let's check in with what's live on BFBS TV today. You've got French Open tennis on TNT Sports right through until 8.30 this evening. And this afternoon at 2 o'clock, it's England against India in a women's international T20 cricket match. That'll be on Sky Sports for you. And at 3.15 this afternoon, Wales take on Ghana in an international friendly. It's a warm-up for the World Cup for Ghana. Sorry, Wales. That is on BFBS Sport. There are a few other internationals happening today. Croatia against Belgium, Georgia against Romania, Morocco against Madagascar. All of those four teams that are competing in the World Cup. Croatia, Belgium, of course, Croatia in England's group. So that might be worth following a little bit later on today. That's your football action for today. I mentioned that England against India women's T20 international. A few other little games going on today in the cricket world as well. Pakistan taking on Australia in the men's one day international. That is in play currently. Australia 173 for 5. Scotland women are playing Bangladesh women. Bangladesh scored 152 for 6. Scotland replying 87 for 5. Hampshire Hawks take on the Sussex Sharks in the Vitality Blast men's South group this afternoon as well. And the North West Warriors taking on the Leinster Lightning in an interprovincial trophy. Not come across that one before. That has had its match start delayed. Teams will be announced very soon. That's from the cricket world. Looking ahead to this weekend, Monaco Grand Prix is happening in Monte Carlo. Race will be at 10 o'clock on Sunday. We'll have coverage for that for you. And also this coming weekend, big bout. I know there are some fans here in and around NPC of Chris Billam-Smith. He is taking on Ryan Rizicki in about this coming Saturday. We will have coverage of that on BFBS Sport from 3 o'clock on Saturday afternoon. So something to look forward to for you there as well. The Stanley Cup Finals about to get underway from the NHL. It's the Golden Knights against the Hurricanes. That will take place. Game one, best of seven, is this evening. And that will be getting underway at 9 p.m. this evening. And also from the NBA, the NBA Final getting underway. Got to wait another couple of days. Actually, it's tomorrow. Tomorrow, one more day for that. Knicks taking on the Spurs tomorrow evening.
0: 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Check out The Fixture Fix with Neil Moore. Same time tomorrow.

0: Charlie XCX and rock music. It's gone 25 to 12 here in the Falklands, 25 to 3 in Azinar. Mentioned yesterday a little bit about World Cup fan zone.
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0: Oh, yeah. Naffy are turning the Gullum Penguin into a fan zone for the duration of the World Cup. You'll be able to watch the England and Scotland games in the Gullum Penguin. And we're also going to be having some like game-themed evenings in the build-up to those games, which will include the BFBS Keepy Uppy Challenge. Looking forward to sharing that one with you. See how that goes. We've also come up with an idea of blindfold penalty shootout. We'll do that before one of the games. And we are preparing a BFBS World Cup themed quiz as well. So stuff to keep you interested and to build you up. Plus, we're also going to get the chance to show you the 1966 World Cup final before one of the England games as well. So I recommend, if you are planning on getting along to the fan zone at the Naffy Gullum Penguin to watch one of the England or the Scotland games, that you do consider getting yourself in there nice and early.
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0: Suede and Film Star. Yes, so not only are we going to put the games on for you in the Gull and Penguin in the World Cup fan zone, we're going to have a little bit of fun and games before the games kick off as well. Looking forward to that. Let's get into your 5 second shuffle today for the final time.
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0: Warren and Fever Dream, answer to 5 second shuffle on the way next. A Navy vessel HMS Stirling Castle has become the first warship ever to be formally affiliated with Gibraltar. The ship itself has an unusual history as it was originally used commercially before being brought and repurposed by the Royal Navy. Jacob Dyer finds out more.
1: I'm Commander Philip Harper. I'm the commanding officer of HMS Stirling Castle.
2: And could you tell us a little bit more about the ship? And I'm just looking at it now and it is magnificent. What does it mean to you to be the captain?
1: So it's an enormous privilege to command any warship. This is my 10th command, so I'm beginning to get the hang of what I'm doing now. Stirling Castle, you'll see that she's still painted blue and white. The ship was taken up from trade. She belonged to a company called Ireland Offshore, who ran her in the North Sea for 10 years. Norwegian crew. M&D bought her in 2022, initially operated by the Royal Fleet Auxiliary for 2 years. She is a mine-hunting mothership, so we embark vehicles, surface vehicles, underwater vehicles that are designed to go and find the mines. A game changer in the way we hunt mines. Previously, you put a mine hunter with 50 people on board in the minefield, with all the obvious dangers that brings. Being able to do it from outside the minefield with uncrewed vehicles both reduces danger and makes it faster.
2: How common is it for the military to purchase a ship like this one from elsewhere, from another country?
1: So the last time the Royal Navy did it was in 1982. It's not common at all. It's also been a bit of a interesting journey for my ship's company, who many of them joined from mine hunters that were built in the 1980s to naval sanders. They come here. Everything's different. Often different in a very good way, but there's lots to learn.
2: Could you give us an example of what is different?
1: So one I point out to people all the time is you go into the galley in a Royal Navy ship, you want to go and get the salt and pepper, you have to go down a couple of decks, through some hatches, go and get it, come all the way back up again. Here, the dry stores are right behind the galley. You reach in, pull it out, and the freezers both are off there. It's just so beautifully laid out, so well thought out.
2: Could you tell us a little bit more about what is happening this evening?
1: So we are hosting a reception for about 50 people, but we'll take the opportunity during that reception to sign the Memorandum of Understanding that is the affiliation between Gibraltar and Stirling Castle, the first time a Royal Navy ship has been affiliated with Gibraltar.
2: And how does that impact things moving forward?
1: From our point of view, I hope it means we get back here very much more often. That would be absolutely lovely. It's really designed to make sure that there's a formal link between a ship of the Royal Navy and a place. We have civic affiliations in the UK for many years, and carrying this forward with Gibraltar is an absolute godsend to us. I've been here many times. I've lived and worked here. I commanded a ship running out of Gibraltar, and I absolutely love the place. I'm not the only sailor in the Royal Navy who can say that.
2: And what's your favourite thing about being in Gibraltar?
1: Well, that's a really good question. I'm getting on the med steps first thing the day after tomorrow, hopefully before it gets too light, and definitely before it gets too warm. I'm just a big fan of the train, I guess, and the people.
2: It is a workout, the med steps.
1: Yeah, it's good for me.
0: Commander Phil Harper speaking to Jacob Dreyer for BFBS there. Answer to your 5 second shuffle today was Ashanti.

Fat Joe with Ashanti and Ashanti, your answer in the 5 second shuffle today. That's What's Love. Quite a tough one today, I think. Give yourself a pat on the back, though, if you did get the right answer. We'll have another one of those for you tomorrow. We're going to get up to the midday news, midday here in the Falklands with Corinne Bailey-Ray. And that'll be your 3 o'clock news in Aussie. And that's coming at you after Olivia Rodrigo. This is her latest track, one of many. It's called The Cure.

with you. Final hour from me today. Just coming up to 10 after 12, 10 after 3 in Aussie. Final weather check on the way after Coldplay.

properly, and we pray. Weather then for tonight and tomorrow here in the Falklands. Cloudy with outbreaks of light rain and drizzle tonight. Gentle to moderate winds, becoming moderate to fresh. Overnight low expected to drop to around 1 degree. Tomorrow, low cloud, drizzle and mist lingering for much of the day. Drizzle perhaps coming heavy in places into the evening. Moderate to fresh winds, strong to gusty near the coast and around the high ground. And we are looking at highs tomorrow of 8 degrees. Don't expect any issues on the Stanley Roads over the next 24 hours or so. And for Azzie, the cloud likely increasing after nightfall tonight, which will leave the potential for some heavy scattered showers, particularly in prone areas. 25 is your overnight low, and your outlook for tomorrow, a similar day ahead with patchy cloud likely through the day, a low risk of some showers near dawn, moderate to fresh breeze. Tomorrow's high is 29 degrees.

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That's Robin Lynaye. And Love Me Not. Ordinarily, I'd be sharing with you the latest average details for you right now, but what I do know is that the average this morning did get away pretty much on time by the look of it, if not slightly early. So that is en route back to the UK. 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So if you do need to find out, get that locked into your favourites. Come on.

Prosper and Clooney. Free Your Mind. Got a visit to the dentist this afternoon. Just for checkup. Ah, well, why not? You know, I'm always up for a proper deep clean if that's what they need to do. Now, it's not that I don't regularly clean them, because I do. But nothing quite beats the care and attention of a dentist can give them, right? I've got no fear of the dentist. What about you? Do you like going to the dentist? I do look forward to filling in the form when I do visit, though. I really should have that as a hard copy ready to go by now, to be fair. And I will share my dental report with you to tell you all the bits I've been missing tomorrow. Because, you know, there's bound to be bits. No matter how hard you try to keep your teeth clean, the dentist has always got a little surprise for you. So we'll find that out tomorrow, right? See you soon, my dentist friend people.

Rolling Stones and Angry. Backstreet Boys before that, larger than life. Music Club night tonight at the Music Centre, which is in the car park just next to the library. It's open to all if you fancy getting along to that. It gets underway at 7 o'clock. And Biffside Touch Rugby is taking place tomorrow evening, Wednesday as usual, between 5 and 6. Do get in touch with Alex to find out exactly where likely to be the gym now due to darkness descending by 5 o'clock. But he'll let you know on that. All abilities welcome along to that. Biffside Touch Rugby takes place on a Wednesday, 5 till 6.

Zoe Sunshine on a rainy day. In fact, we are dipping our little toes into a bit of a sunshine theme right now. How about a bit of midnight sun? Midnight sun? Sunshine on a rainy day? Yeah, not sure about it.

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0: So your Tuesday night action at the Phoenix. Devil Wears Prada 2 is on again this evening. If you haven't seen it yet, 7:30 that'll be getting underway. The Travellers and Harbour Lights both closed tonight. The Phoenix and Travellers both closed on Wednesday. Harbour Lights is open on Wednesday evening though, 7 o'clock, showing Mortal Kombat 2 on Thursday of this week. It is Obsession at the Phoenix. Yes, I think we have finally got it here to show you that movie. Obsession, 18 rated horror movie. That's on at the Phoenix, 7:30 on Thursday evening. Travellers closed Thursday. The Drama is showing on Thursday evening at the Harbour Lights in Stanley, 7 p.m. Romantic comedy. Backrooms is on Friday at the Phoenix. And if you fancy getting along to the Harbour Lights in Stanley, a chance to see 100-year-old David Attenborough in his full glory. Ocean with David Attenborough is showing at 5:30 on Friday evening, followed by Passenger, which is a 15-rated horror movie, and that will get underway on Friday evening at the Harbour Lights at 8 p.m.
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Kellis and Milkshake, just about it from me for today. I will catch up with you again tomorrow. George Ryland looking after you after the news, followed by Jess Bracey from 3. We'll head up to the news with Gauthier and Kimbra after Martin Garrix and Ed Sheeran. This is Repeat It. Have a good Tuesday.

I went on a hen do earlier this year and this was just like the playlist for the entire weekend. Ray and Where Is My Husband on a BFBS, the Forces Station. It's Jess Bracey with you for your Tuesday. I hope you've had a great day so far, wherever you're joining us right across the Forces world, in Germany, Gibraltar, Cyprus, across the UK, down in the Falkland Islands. And speaking of that track, did you see the video of Jane McDonald, the Queen, taking over the stage at Mighty Hoopla Festival over the weekend? She absolutely dominated. Speaking of that festival, headlined by Lily Allen, who is our fresh new music track of the week. And later on in the show, we'll also be hearing from Read and Force, a fantastic charity for military children that is accessible right across the Forces world. And loads of great music coming up, including Leanne, some Philip George. And now we're going to go in with this. If you're doing an evening workout, you're getting yourself pumped up, this will do

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Who'd have thought Bebe Rexha would be taking on this absolute classic from Faithless, but it works just so, so well, doesn't it? New Religion on a BFBS The Forces station. Time now for some Wretch 3-2, Tenny and Like Home.